cigarette break. It's like 10,000 spoons when all you need is a knife. It's meeting the man of my dreams and then meeting his beautiful wife. And isn't it ironic?

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1: 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Leap at the hip. Follow through.
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3: 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Step and step.
1: Lunge.
2: Slow.
0: 3, 4, 5, 6.
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0: Kick.
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